0: is 2228 Liberty.
1: 22, go ahead.
0: Indiana. Victor Queen, 8755. 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

0: Center. Did that guy show a 40?
1: Does. Signal 40 out of Knox County for larceny.
0: Claire, can you confirm that?
1: Okay.

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0: I'm not sure what the context was, but I just heard a male say, next one that comes over here, I'll break his fingers.
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0: Do you have any further on the 911?
1: I heard somebody just say there's a cop car. I'm still on open line.
0: Okay, if you just heard that, they might have just passed me then on the roadway. Are you confident the address is 49 West? Because I'm not sure if that exists.
1: It appears to be like a field area across from 10 and 12 West Chicago. It shows up on Rapid as 49.
0: Okay.
1: This male is saying, love you guys. Sounds like he might be leaving, and he just said that really is a cop.

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Bicknell Fire Department, Rescue 18, Bismarck EMS, respond 324 West 10th Street, 324 West 10th Street, 62-year-old male, is awake, breathing normal, is advising he's having tightness in his chest, his lungs hurt, stage 4 cancer patient, TAC 1 assigned, TAC 1, central clear, 2119.

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1: Go ahead.
0: 3, we're coming from Wheatland, so we'll be there at about 15.
1: Okay. This is 35, not in service. I thought they were on station.
0: Oh, we're waiting for another crew member to show up. We should be back out there in about 30 or so.
1: Okay, well.

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1: 10-4.

0: 347 to Delaware County.
1: Central Medic 33, Tech 1. 33. Transporting VLS non-emergent, starting zeros.
0: Yeah, K9 on.
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1: You with?
0: I just passed our other crew. He should be there in about 5:10.
1: Definitely.

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0: 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For a 6-year-old female is currently having a seizure. This is her third one of the day. Back to the sign, back to the center square, 2155.
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0: Could you respond, 408 East St. Clair Street, it's going to be the Packaging Corporation building. Received 3 911 calls from this area. During the open line, I can hear machines. It doesn't sound like anything's wrong. Attempt to call the building. Just get it closed.
1: 10-4, I'm en route.
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0: 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Franklin County, west on 50. 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
0: Key holder has been advised. He said that if everything looks 10-2, just to leave it. If it appears somebody's in there or a door is open, to call him back, and he will send his wife to come over and take care of it.
1: Simple.

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0: 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They already hadn't stopped.

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370 in the Esther department. 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Next in. She's in this Alan K. Sexton Jr. 10-4, so you can get a birthday or anything. 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
0: Obviously.

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1: Can you see 3511 is in the Vincent's area? I get 25 with me on my stuff.
0: Mm-hmm. Clear.

0: 4225. Do you have any information for the traffic stop?
1: It's possible 1055, signal 60 investigation.
0: Clear. Mm-hmm. 4225, 3511 will be in route.

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1: One.
0: Can you TX in, please?

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0: I just added you to a call. There's notes in that call. 216 is where.
1: Right.

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1: Sorry, 38.
0: Clear, 3511 with you.
1: Right.
0: 10-4.
1: Is it the complaint? Probably is. Yeah, I'm aware. Last one spoke with him, he's saying Landry.

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0: Central 247, I'll be arriving.
2: Clear 247.
0: 47, wait till somebody else gets there. Just because of past issues.
1: Clear.
0: Central 237. You're out.
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0: 216 Central. BRP regarding the call that I just talked to you about is back on 911 to my partner.
1: Okay, what's he want?
0: I'm not sure yet.
1: Where's it pinging now?
0: 1120 Dual Street.
1: Are you hearing me now? 33 Salem Avenue, Chardon. I'm over here on 13th Street. Hello.

0: about 13th in state. Shockingly, with that male's vehicle.
1: Clear 13th in state.
2: Sorry, sir. I think he's still on foot. I think he just left his lights on.
0: 10-4.

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0: 16 just 43, we're not getting an answer here.
1: Okay. I didn't figure. Just go 10-8.
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1: If he's doing this again, judging by the way his vehicle's parked and get a stop on it, it might be 1055. I'll send you guys the vehicle return.

0: 216 Central.
1: Pardon?
0: Female half, Washington Avenue, is now on 911. She's wanting to know why somebody was knocking on her door.
1: Well, she would have came to the door and came to the door, you know.
0: Yeah, I'm clear.
1: Roger.
0: Yeah, I'm clear.

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0: If she calls back, you can advise her. We will not be taking her report. She now wants to play the, you guys should charge him, but she didn't call us.
2: I'm clear.
0: She hung up on me before I could tell her, but just advise her if she keeps calling 911. But she's going to have charges filed against her for misuse.
2: We're clear.
0: You can tell Mystery Man if he wants to talk to us, he can come find one of us.
2: We're clear.
0: And we'll be tonight from this show.
2: 216, we're clear.

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1: Canadian
0: GSH, route to the jail.
1: I'm clear.

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1: Go ahead.
0: State Road 67, southbound, just south of Bruce Road. Send me a PD accident. No injuries. RP's advising she hit something big and black in the roadway. Unknown what it is she hit. And states she believes that all of it or part of it might still be under her vehicle. She's in a Grand Cherokee. She did advise she's slightly into the roadway with her flashers on.
1: Clear call.

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0: Vincent Fire Department Rescue 4, Vincent Township Fire Department Truck 7, Concerned EMS, respond to 319 North Alden Drive, 319 North Alden Drive, for a 69-year-old female. She fell out of bed a couple of hours ago. She is stuck between the bed and the dresser. Unknown if injured, but she's in pain. She is awake and breathing. TAC 8 assigned, TAC 8 essential clear, 0516.
1: Thirty-seven. Mullins has a vehicle. 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
2: 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RP just called back to advise. Her sister stated she feels she might be having a heart attack. 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Still awake and breathing normal. Central clear, 0519.
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1: I'm clear, 4228.

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Attention Knox County units. Going to attempt to locate US 41 northbound, last seen passing Decker Chapel Road. It's going to be a black semi hauling fuel. RP's advising he slammed on his brakes while he was trying, while the RP was trying to pass him. He also kept driving in the middle of the roadway, so he could not pass him. My RP is going to be in a black Chevy Traverse. You say that he is no longer trying to pass the semi. He's afraid to do so. Northbound, US 41, Decker Chapel Road, black semi, hauling fuel. If located, make your own case. That's clear. 0614.

0: Attention Oxana units, update on the attempt to locate or be called back to advise he witnessed the semi, quote, run a driver off of the roadway passing Old Decker Road at this time. It'd be a black semi hauling fuel northbound 41, Central Air 0621.
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0: Clear
1: 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Just got on 41 from Willow.
0: Clear 4211. Just information. I did advise RP to call back and let us know if he's going to continue on 41 or if he's going to take 50.

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2: 611
0: 28
2: through Indiana. Go ahead.
0: I'm
2: not sure if it's Indiana. David 735. 5384. David 735. 384. New trailer plate.
0: I'm clear.
2: You said it was a black semi, right?
0: Affirmative. Black semi hauling fuel.

0: 4211. I'm unable to get a return out of Indiana.
1: Okay. Well, I've not observed any violations. Do you maintain any speeds? We just crossed into Illinois. I'm going to come back to Indiana on the Illinois side to the Memorial Bridge.
0: I'm clear.

0: Morning, Joe
1: Evans. I'm going to be 10A. You might notify Lawrence County or Illinois State Police. They may have somebody on duty for DOT. Let them handle it. It's a black freight liner with a white and blue tanker.
0: I'm clear. I'm on with 42, or on with Lawrence County now.

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you very much. 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You're still on a good fam. Hospital. It's going to be the same day surgery. Parking lot for a two-vehicle accident. No injuries, just need to make a crash report.

Central 239. Can you advise the complainant of that PD accident to grab their belongings and their cars are operable to drive them up to the police department? I'll be standing by up here to take the report. Clear.

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0: 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You can move all your traffic to TAC 8. TAC 8 is assigned. Central clear at 747.
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1: 225.
0: Now they can send their speaker with the mail.
1: Go ahead. Sorry, I was on the wrong talk group. 835 North Ashington Road, residential burglar alarm. It's going to be a front door. I'm going to attempt to heal this. I'm clear.
0: I'm 11B now.

0: 接的日期分钟。1611 College Avenue. I'll be advised that it seems there was an attempt to break into his home. The door jamb is messed up. Looks like someone tried to stick a screwdriver into it. We'd like to speak to an officer about this.
1: Clear.

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1: Medic 37.
0: Medic 37 is going to be en route from Bridgepoint to GSH with one patient, non-emergent. Starting mileage 00.
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0: 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Accidental. They should have the alarm reset now. 10-8.

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1: Right.
0: Had a 911 accidental call. Going to be in the area of 2112 and Sal Road. There's some workers that's working on the road there.

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1: 5164 North Old 41. I'll be advised that someone broke into her home and stole a few things. Would like to talk to an officer about this.
2: Point click.

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0: 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Caller advised, it looked like a part that attaches to the inside of a wheel.
1: Clear. 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

0: Dispatch EMS, Simpson Fire Department Engine 2, respond to 1900 College Avenue, it's going to be Bridge Point, room 111A, room 111A, 74-year-old female that is unconscious, not responding, breathing is normal. Task 7, this was clear at 912.
1: Who's clear from 356?
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0: Had a 911 open line, Spanish-speaking subject. It's going to be pinging in between the field of Old 41 and Texas Gas Road. Looks like a fine house on North Bob Wolf Road and Texas Gas Road.

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0: 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Engine 1 is on scene. You can take all your traffic to TAC 8 and sign Central Clear at 924.
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1: 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I think it might be a permanent plate.
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0: 37 starting transport to GSH, one patient, non-emergent, 0 miles.
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0: Aye.
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0: EMS, respond to 1605 Indiana Avenue, 1605 Indiana Avenue, 63-year-old male, having severe pain in his left ankle, has fallen several times, not on the floor this time. Standing on top group, requesting no life sirens. This is clear 960.

0: Good Samaritan EMS, Vincent Fire Department, Rescue 4. Respond to 600 Old Wheatland Road, the Econo Lodge. It's going to be room 131 for a male yelling on the floor for help. Unknown reason. Move on to traffic 2, TAC 6. TAC 6 is assigned. Central clear at 951.
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0: 去重新再分出。600 of Wheatland Road, going to be a Connell Lodge, room 131, or be advised, there's a male yelling for help on the floor. Fire and EMS are en route as well.
1: Clear. Central, Medic 37.
0: Medic 37.
1: Okay. Thank you.
2: 1.0.
0: Clear, 1.0.
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1: 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I didn't catch a TAC channel on that.
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0: This is information. 235 called me. They apparently, the callers found him. Some of them held down. They didn't have any other further. They're there for doing an inspection.
1: Copy. 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
0: 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We're evaluating the patient at this time. 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
1: Where is your information? We're going to be coming from north of Bruceville.
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0: Hey, we're going to go down here and check McDonald's. If they're not busy, we're going to knock out Freeplane out.
1: Okay.
0: Yeah, we've got those two done. We went ahead and picked up the McDonald's on North 6th Street. If they're not busy right now, we're going to stop in and take care of it also.
1: Clear.

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0: Can you have the Burger King parking lot for a PDS in a red Toyota and a black Toyota?
1: Clear.

Yes, Merchant EMS. It's a fire department, rescue 18. Respond to 1912 Street, 1912 Street, apartment C. For a 64-year-old female with low blood pressure, due to water traffic to TAC 1. TAC 1 is assigned, central clear at 1039.

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1: DC 20.
0: Be on Willow in front of On the Fly. Indiana passenger 282, Charles Mary Union.
1: Clear, 42 20.
2: Oh. Medic 37 is going to be taking that run and big Nolan instead of Medic 36.
1: Central's clear.

0: 这个男生说
1: Good.
0: DJ Jefferson 3 next as he comes the advice of a male juvenile approximately 10 years old walking down the middle of Jefferson stopping cars. He's advising he ran away from home because he got into it with his aunt and his siblings. He's wearing gray sweatpants and a white t-shirt carrying a bag of grapes.
1: Clear. Central 33 is available.
2: Negative, I'm looking at it.
1: Just information, I'm out of the area a little bit. If EMS needs help, I'll respond, but I'll be delayed.
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0: Niagara Fire Department. Respond to 1912 Street, Apartment C, 1912 Street, Apartment C for a 64-year-old female with low blood pressure. You move on to traffic to TAC 1. TAC 1 is assigned. Central clear at 1043.
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2: 18.
1: Just for my information, it's 35 in service in Bicknell.
2: He's in route.
3: Central Rescue 17 in route.
0: Okay, Rescue 17.
2: They're responding from this one, Junior.
1: Central 20, next infraction, court date, please.
2: It'll be September 2nd.
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3: 1701. Did Bicknell have anybody respond to that call?
2: That's negative.
3: I thought I heard something on the radio. Page 19.
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0: Be advised there is no apartment C.
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0: Claire runs in.
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0: 239.
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1: Nine 935.
0: The office employee just came over and advised they have another medical call in the office. Can you start another ambulance this way, please?
1: Claire, do you have any idea what caused that medical call?
0: Not this time. Fire's on their way over. We'll advise when they get over there.
1: Claire.

0: Central 239. I'll be 10A from speaking with that male. I'll still be in the area, but I'm not observing this juvenile. Right.
1: Good morning, EMS. Respond to medical office, the office of Terrell Street. Paramedic 35, office employee advises another medical call in the office. Unsure of any more information at this time. 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
2: Hey, are you clear we have a second run down here on in the Philly Estate?
1: Yes, and I'll go ahead and put you on, you guys on TAC 2. Are you going to that second run, or do I need to pay somebody else out?
2: Me and my partner are here, and we will be switching to TAC 2. Thank you.
1: Clear. 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
2: 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I'll get back with you.

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0: Just information, Rescue 17 did go on scene to that second call. They are on scene at the time.
1: Okay.

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0: We're in Bruceville inbound your location. What do you got?
1: I think you need to proceed on. She's lightheaded. She passed out. We had her in a chair, but her vitals seem to be good. Her temperature is fine, but she's kind of wavering whether she needs to go to the hospital or not, so you might want to come on up here and check her out. We are in the office here at the Julian State's office.
0: Clear on that. Be there shortly.

0: Yeah, 33, we're on Powell Street. They aren't doing construction, but you can't get to the front of the building.
1: Clear on Powell Street in front of the building.

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0: 917 North Upper 11th Street. RP advice. He's just a friend, but I haven't seen a person for about 6 weeks. I want to talk to an officer about possibly filing a missing persons report.
1: North.

0: Good Samaritan EMS, Harrison Township Fire Department, Brush 19, respond to 3974 South Hickory Corner Road, 3974 South Hickory Corner Road, for a 67-year-old male having breathing problems. You move all your traffic to TAC 3. TAC 3 is assigned, center clear at 1128.
1: EMS is clear, medic 37.
0: Clear, medic 37.

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1: And Panthers, can you repeat your traffic, please?
0: Moving dispatch number.
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1: 35 is fine.
0: 35, we're out of the yard, Mark.
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2: 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Just want to check his well-being.
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0: I need you to start going towards Bicknell. You're going to meet with a carrier courier when she calls back in and tells us where she's at. She's had some fraud on her phone. She tried making a payment. She's driving in from Pine Bluff. She doesn't want anybody to come out there.

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1: 10-4, I'll be standing by until she gets through here. Dollar General.
0: Okay.

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2: 100 North 6th Street, it's going to be apartment 100. RPO would like to talk to an officer regarding some fraud going on. Advise. They're also saying, claiming that they're from the Sheriff's Department.
1: 10-4.
0: Central, Medic 37.
2: Medic 37.
0: Chosen signs the discharge to general care and chosen route, please.

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0: 2725 Washington Avenue, Apartment A. I was wanting to make a report about her ex-husband making threats towards her now husband.
1: Clear. 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
1: 230.
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1: Stand by.

0: I'm going to believe this is going to be 300 North 6th Street, Clocks Crossing, apartment 100.
1: Clear.
0: I just had that RP call back from Washington Avenue. Advise that they're going to be en route to 808 Eisenhower to meet her ex-husband. Was an officer to respond out there. I advise her to call back in route at that address.
1: Clear.

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0: Want to be 10-8 from that call. I've got enough information, and she spoke with a bank. I had a meeting with them this evening.
1: Clear.

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1: Okay.

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0: 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It's going to be Goodwin Funeral Home to the Double Drive.
1: 10-4.
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0: 239.
2: You're going to sign up tonight. I'll be arriving.
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0: 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I'm tied up here.
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0: Thank you. I'll call the jail and let him know.
2: 11, 20.
1: Go ahead.
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1: Juvenile probation.
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1: Where?
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0: yeah. Be arriving, section 42, one male juvenile, ending mileage 16119.
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1: 225.
0: Reference the missing juvenile. When you call the complainant back, I spoke to some people in the area down here who said there's been a significant time lapse from when she was seen in several hours. See if she wants us to keep looking or if she's located her.

0: 好，先说。
1: Good.
0: RP on that missing girl advised that approximately 20 minutes ago, she went to the parents' car lot at 13th and Main, did not have shoes on, and then took off towards Hart Street. So that was approximately 20 minutes ago. There are three different people looking out, driving streets looking for right now.

Dispatch EMS, respond to 3801 North Oldsville Road, Perion. It's going to be D. David Hall, room 33, bed 1. 55-year-old male, having symptoms of Tuesday of hypoxia and hypertension. Stay in your own top group, Central Square, 1412.

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0: 2532 North Old Fort Knox Road. RP advised there's a male walking around in the area. No one knows who this male is. He's going to have a pink backpack, blue jeans, and a cutoff shirt with a basketball cap. 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
1: Okay, I'll be around with you guys.
2: 230.
1: 10:42.
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0: 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They found her over by Pizza Hut.
1: Okay, thank you.

0: 246, Central.
1: Good.
0: Thirteen, 13 Scott Street. I'll be advised. Looks like there is a homeless camp going in back their shoes and other belongings. So a door that was covered isn't anymore, and the door was shut. Was it shut before? Front porch door has also been pushed in by some force. Had to go behind that to push it in.
1: Clear.
2: 46, you still switching stuff over?
1: Negative, I just finished.
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1: Thank you, I'm 1042.
0: Click. 214 Central.
1: Good.
0: I have a welfare check in Sailwalk parking lot. RP advisor, the male that's behind one of those large boulders in the parking lot that she checked on. She did get him some money to get some food and water, so he may have went by one of the buildings. He's got a t-shirt on, black hair, glasses. She believes his name was Jordan. Advised he was having trouble walking because he's got some sores on his feet.

0: 42-11.
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1: Go for state.
0: We have a car versus deer, I-69, northbound at the 44.5 mile marker. If you've got anybody close, we have units en route, but they're extended.

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1: MAX 37.
0: Could you assign us to the transfer from ER to Bloomington Meadows, please?

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0: B-10-6, instructor detail at the range. If you can mark me, please.
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0: Pike County, can you advise if you have a 1051 already en route?

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VPD headquarters regarding a juvenile problem.

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0: 936 Seaboy Street. RP would like to talk about some suspicious activity that is going on at our neighbor's house.
1: Clear. Sir, phone number and the call comments.
0: That is affirmative.
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1: 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Can you PS or try again?
0: I'll PS.
1: Thank you.

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2: 4231 also.
1: 4231.

0: 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I got a 27 when ready.
1: Good.
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1: 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Can you run a 28 also?
0: Right, go ahead.
1: 412, Mary Boy Zebra.
0: Clear.
1: It'll be out of Indiana passenger plate. Sorry about that.
0: That's clear.

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0: Sage Records Talk Service is requesting an officer to meet them in Wheatland. They're getting ready to repo a semi. They were advised by the company that the mail says it might be a little hostile. They're wondering if you could meet them at the church before they go to the residence.
1: It's clear, I'll be en route.
0: She's had a lot of complaints on it.
2: Central Ave, 11 call card, I'll be in route.
0: 4211.

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0: 2994 Forbes Road, regards to a citizen assist. RP advised that she's having family issues and wants to speak to an officer about some suggestions.

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1: 220.
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0: 认识非常的。
1: Right, reference Forbes. They just want a phone call or show up for the address listed.
2: Yeah, by the way, check into it.
3: Partner said she just advised she wanted to speak to an officer. She didn't advise over the phone or at the address.
0: Yeah, boy.

0: Bridge 11.
1: Bridge 11.
0: Can you go back to the call cards? I took a call involving this individual that has his device. It's been a few weeks back, 641 East Main. See if you can pull the phone number and take off of it.
1: Clear.

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0: State Street and 6th Street, I'll be advised, there's a white vehicle with a panic button going off. It's been going off for about 10 minutes now.
1: Central, 220.
0: 220.
1: I'll pick that up as soon as I clear this call.
0: Central's clear.
1: Go ahead.
2: Primary, you're on 6th Street. I can just go check it out.
1: Have more.

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1: Clear.
2: Central. 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
1: I have an attempt to locate somewhere last seen around 7th and Main, heading west. It was a red Ford F-150, 2009-2010, four-wheel drive. Car was on his porch, saw that the guy was asleep, hit the curb. The RP did yell at him to wake up, and he did take off. Just want to make sure he is awake and driving like he's supposed to.
2: Four.

0: 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Respond to the area of 6th Street and Executive Boulevard for a NBA unknown.
1: Okay, we've got people.
0: Black sedan and a tan sedan. You can move on to traffic to TAC 8, TAC 8 and sign. 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
1: Okay.
0: Rich, 4 Alpha.
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2: We went to get Sam for that patient transfer to Jasper.
1: 14.
0: Union Fire, do you have an accident? 600 dead.
1: 34, yes, we do.
0: Clear. I'll be around to that. I'll try to check 7 to 8 here a little bit for damage.
1: Clear. Are you okay with one of the RPs on the phone? One of the accident victims are on the phone. Once else she can move her car, she is not injured.
2: Clear. 33 available and route.

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2: 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Switching to 8.

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1: 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One for a GMC train, heavy front end damage. I believe both tires are up. And then another SUV that's going to have one tire down, front end damage and side damage.
0: 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What's your current location?
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0: Okay, when you come up, if you want to go to the right side of VPD's truck, I can park you over here. 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Will most likely be an SR also.
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2: Clear. 36, continue this way, non-signal 10.
4: Clear. Washington Bell Crossing.
2: EMS 2, Medic 33.
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2: 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Central EMS 2 is arriving.
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0: 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Be arriving on.
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2: Right there at entrance. 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The one coming up behind you.
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1: Hello, this is Gray, this is GNC, coming out of Huff's pickup. Allow him to come up here to the scene so we can unload one of these vehicles, please.

0: 3428.
1: Good. 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They're on a PI crash. You want to help me do that for them?
0: Board. This is a farm escort.
1: I believe so. Looks like that's soccer fields. I'll go over the bridge if you want to pick them up. I'll just advise when I'm over there.
2: Absolute 28, you can disregard. Or that's close to my age. I'll just block the bridge and come back over.
1: I'm clear.
0: 34 is clear.

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0: 33 is going to be transporting to you here momentarily.
1: Clear. 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

0: 4. 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
1: Square. Central 234, moving on S4. Clear.

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0: Available, clear tactic.
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0: Central 4218.
1: 4218.
0: 1041, Oak Town.
1: Clear.

0: 13. I'm almost at 6 and 0. You can shut it down.
1: 13. Last over is a white Kia mid-sized SUV.
0: Okay.
2: Central 33, transporting two patients to GSH, beginning zeros.
3: Clear, two patients, GSH, the zeros.

0: 214, 220. So the subject here in Whitewood advising there's some articles in one of those vehicles that one of the subjects was taken to somebody.
1: Clear, they can walk up there.
0: Clear, he was wanting to know if he could retrieve it from the vehicle.

0: 42, Twin Lake Central.
1: Go ahead.
0: 8600 North Ott Road. I had a 911 hang up. I did speak with the subject. He advised it was a pocket dial. I heard a little bit of arguing when I first came in. It didn't sound violent or anything like that. I think it was just an argument. I just feel better, so I would check it out.
1: Clear.

0: 246, be funny.
1: Got it.
0: You see, I was taking the 14 and he was tied up on traffic. The smell said they got there by the flight car. I was fixing food. I thought it was another vehicle. Is that possible?
1: Right, he can come up here to me. Is it this guy right here in the shorts?
0: On the phone.
1: Right, I'll get my best man. He can come over here to me. I can stand with him.
0: Simple. He's headed your way.
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3: 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We have two pending calls.

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0: Is that 246 advised for records?

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1: 2.5 GSH.

0: descent control, 246.
1: Top 246.
0: I'll be standing from here, I'll be in route to GSH. Follow up.
1: Okay.

0: 球击穿率。
1: 击穿。
0: 另外他的战术 OK， 后面拿这个乱世赛高分。
1: 可以击穿。

0: 214 Central.
1: Good.
0: This information, I don't know if you've seen it or not, or you may already know this, but went back and added the RP's address from that attempt to locate of approximately where the hitting the curb happened at. I knew you said you were going to go back and check out for damage.
1: Ten four, thank you.

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2: 27, same.
1: 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Walker.
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0: I know you're busy, but when you have a moment, just give me a quick CX.

0: 42211.
1: 20. 20. To East Jefferson Avenue. Caller's advising there's a vacant house at this location. I believe there's someone inside, and they're broken out the windows.
0: Central, 220.
1: 220.
0: 227 will be responsible for this motorcycle theft. I'll be in route for that vandalism.
1: Clear, 220.
2: Central, 4216.
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0: State, please. Evansville, Warrior County.
1: Go for State.
0: State, please. Evansville, if you have a unit that could check northbound I-69 from Lynch Road, northbound I-69 from Lynch Road, have a report of a black Audi SUV driving reckless, had an officer off duty behind him, he's advising he's been all over the roadway and seeing, showing that plate returns to a subject that lives on Prairie Drive in Evansville, if you could have him check that area.
1: Warrior County, are you wanting me to send a unit to the Prairie Drive area?
0: Evansville, if you could have them check 69, possibly New Harmony Road, to that area. I don't believe they need to go to the residence. If they want the address, I can give you that.
1: Warrior County, can you provide the address?
0: (laughs) 13030 Prairie Drive.
1: Evansville State's clear.

0: Fort County, Evansville State on MMA 1.
1: Moore County, go ahead.
0: My closest unit available is going to be in Vanderburgh County on 41. My other units are 10-6, other details.
1: State unclear. It's out of our county now. We just wanted to notify you since they were on 69.
0: Evansville State's clear.

0: Warwick County, 2616, MMA 1.
1: 2616.
0: I'll be southbound from Oklahoma City. Is your off-duty officer still behind the vehicle?
1: That's negative. I've given him all the information. He's going to handle it when he comes back.
0: 10-4.

0: attention all Knox County fire departments. Have a severe thunderstorm warning for southwestern Knox County until 7 p.m. A severe thunderstorm was located near St. Francisville, or 8 miles north of Mount Carmel, moving east at 35 miles per hour. Expect 60 miles per hour wind gusts and nickel-sized hail. Expect damage to roofs, siding, and trees. Locations impacted include Monroe City and Decker. Central Square at 1813. Those who were you trying to get central?
1: Steam Township's clear.
2: Yeah, I was just put on it.
0: Quick. Attention on Knox County law enforcement. Severe thunderstorm warning has been issued for southwestern Knox County until 7 p.m. A severe thunderstorm is located near St. Francisville, moving east at 35 miles per hour. Expect 60 miles per hour wind gusts and nickel-sized hail. Locations impacted include Monroe City and Decker. Central's clear at 1814.
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1: I'm extending to you on Jefferson, maintenance here.
0: Question.

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0: Bethel.
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0: This is Firefighter Rescue 4, Gizmo's an EMS. Respond to 600 Wheeland Road at Conga Lodge, Sun V, room 131, 63-year-old male. Fell last night, was on the ground for 10 hours. Today, he is in the restroom, cannot move, speech is garbled. TAC 8, Central Clear, 1826.
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0: Please, Medic 36, ask the question.

0: 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Copy that.
1: Central Medic 36. Medic 36. En route, Ocean Pack 8. 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

0: 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Is that measured or estimated?
1: Estimated. Measurements only showing 6.
0: Okay. Rescue 4 arriving.
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0: Taco, KSC, parking lot. Indiana, I got what you're asked. 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
1: Go ahead.
0: We have a disabled vehicle on the roadway on US 41 in Hart.
2: Yes, yes.
0: They were going southbound, so they'd be on that exit. So, white Buick.
1: Clear of in or out.
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1: Virgin.
0: Can you respond to 1942 South Hart Street Road? Caller advised she's got a female that's talking about hurting herself, a 40-year-old female. She's been hitting and punching the swing outside. 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
1: Yeah, it's fine. 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

0: 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Business Township Fire Department Truck 7. Respond to 1942 South Hart Street Road, 1942 South Hart Street Road. 40-year-old female threatening of harming herself. TAC 1, Central's clear. 1849.
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0: We're in area, are we good approach?
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1: 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Are they good to approach?
2: Right. 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
1: 10-4. 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

0: Vincent's Fire Department, Vincent Township Fire Department. Responded to 350 South King Road. I have a male that's stuck on the elevator on the first floor. Track 7, Central Square at 1920.
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1: Okay.
3: You respond to 350 Falcon Road. I had a fire department page for a male that stuck on the elevator on the first floor.
4: Central, Medic 37.
1: 37. Medic 37, guys.
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1: Go ahead.
0: I just want to verify you are with 4225.
1: Negative. I'm still with a disabled vehicle.
0: I'm clear.
1: I believe that was 227 that was with him.
0: I'm clear. Thank you.
2: Rescue 7. An individual's out of the elevator.
0: I'm clear.
2: Rescue 7, engine 2. Go ahead. 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Gonna take this elevator out of service. Central, if you would, contact maintenance of 5 cent of the issue here.
0: Clear.
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0: From what I can tell, it's clear. You want me to be down here, so I'm turning that way.
1: 227, you are covered. Can you repeat?
0: The shed is clear. Can you let VU know so they can come down here and make sure nothing's missing?
2: Central Medic 36.
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1: T-37.
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0: Information, I did talk to maintenance. 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
1: Thank you.
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0: Can you head to the area of Wheeler and McKinley? References and to locate will be a blue Grand Marquis, plate Lincoln, John Frank 711, going up McKinley towards the church.
1: Clear.
0: He's now turned into the church parking lot on McKinley.

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0: 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Female staff by herself.
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1: Okay.
0: I know you're busy, but whenever you have a chance, just leave a note for the street department to retrieve this bicycle. It's in front of the CAD address. It's not reported stolen. We'll be tonight.
1: Okay.